The Quiet Storm, in pocket, in place, taking it down nice and easy, and thanking you for letting me be in your space. I'm Lenny Green. Like it with me on my social media handles if you have not done so already. I'm on Instagram. Yep, I've got it back. Lenny Green Official. I'm on Facebook at Lenny Green. Don't forget to like the Quiet Storm with Lenny Green page on Facebook as well. And please make sure you subscribe to my YouTube channel. I took a little back seat. I know I haven't uploaded a few things, but we're going to get to that. Lenny Green QS on YouTube, okay? I want you to make it a point to remember this. To never get so busy, you're making a living that you forget to make a life. Never get so busy, you're making a living that you forget to make a life. Take a moment. Slow down.

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It ain't hotter than this on today's mix of R&B, V1017.

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0: He's in here.
1: Strengthen me.
0: He's in here.
1: Lord.
0: Don't let him pass you by. He's blessing right now. I dare you to let go and let God have his way.
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0: chain reaction. Catch somebody by the hand and lift it up.
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0: 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I'll just do it tomorrow on men day. Have a great day. I'm Miss Pete from V1017.
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I still help pay for the wigs. And I help with the lease. Oh, you know I ain't never been cheap. 21. Relationships don't always last, but let's not turn it to beef. 21. I come through from time to time and have you grabbing them sheets. That's if you want to. I'm just playing, girl. Stop smacking your teeth.

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0: It'll feel like 101. A few thunderstorms this evening, then partly cloudy overnight, low 75. Partly sunny tomorrow, scattered showers and thunderstorms, high 91. I'm Georgia WeatherNet meteorologist KJ Allen.
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0: the greatness of Jay-Z's lyrics, and this is what Dame Dash comes out. Remember, because he said he could out rap Jay-Z and stuff?
1: Right. Hater.
0: Oh, listen at that basicness right there. Hell, I think Northwest songs are better than that one.
1: Oh, God. Not Northy.
0: Yeah.
1: Not your bestie, Northwesty.
0: Yeah, exactly. Exactly.
1: Hell, no.
0: All right. Those are your Hot Topics. 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Coming up next, we're going to shut the show down. It's Dee Dee in the morning.
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You and a friend in Vegas seeing one of the hottest shows of the summer. 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
1: Okay, the case involving Tyler Perry continues to escalate. What up, crew? It's your guy, Frank Ski. And remember Mario Rodriguez? He is the guy that is suing Tyler Perry for sexual assault. And I don't know if you believe it or not. Me particularly, I don't believe it. But hey, Tyler Perry is a friend of mine, so I could be a little biased. So I'm going to say this, though. According to newly filed court documents, Tyler Perry's accuser, Mario Rodriguez, is asking a judge to sanction Tyler Perry, claiming that Tyler Perry has delayed sitting for a deposition and is attempting to limit certain questions. Rodriguez is alleging that Tyler Perry's legal team is trying to prevent questions about whether Tyler Perry is or has ever been sexually attracted to men, arguing that the topic is relevant to his lawsuit. Now, Tyler Perry's attorneys are strongly disputing that claim, saying he has never refused to be deposed or even answer questions and calling the lawsuit basically a money shakedown. Remember, that lawsuit is seeking $77 million in damages from Tyler Perry and includes the allegations of sexual assault and unwanted sexual advances. Tyler Perry is denying the whole thing. As a matter of fact, he got on his social media and he basically had something he wanted to get off his chest.
2: Hey, I'm just sitting here on my porch just looking.

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